Sunglasses at Night. That's Corey Hart on Retro Mix. So, are you grilling this weekend? What do you have on the grill? Hot dogs tend to get the spotlight when it comes to Independence Day food, but it's actually beef that rules. For 4th of July, Americans load up on beef, followed by chicken, pork, berries, processed lunch meats, bacon, cherries, dinner sausages, with Frank's following behind. All right, we're in the mix. The Cars, Just What I Needed, on Retro Mix. I don't mind.

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That's Billy Joel on Retro Mix as we play songs about American cities to celebrate the 4th. 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

That's Neil Diamond on Retro Mix. He wrote that for the 1980 movie The Jazz Singer. So the real Love Shack is in Georgia, the B-52s.

stereotyping and prejudices. It's basically a call to every American to be patriotic by improving themselves. I'll tell you one thing's for sure, doesn't get more American than the open road. It's movement, it's optimism, a road trip with the top down. This is Tom Cochran, Life is a Highway. You got it in the mix on Retro Mix.

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That's En Vogue on Retro Mix. Happy 4th of July. Strong message in that song about the real meaning of freedom. That's freeing yourself from...

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Let's go on a sonic journey through the decades. From bell bottoms to big hair, Retro Mix has got you covered.

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10: Happy Independence Day weekend. You know, there are so many great cities in America that really represent the American way of life. So for this mix, we are going to play songs about the cities of America. 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
3: It's 4th of July weekend, America turning 250 years old. And it wouldn't have gotten there without some of the incredible cities that are part of this great country. So, for this set of music, we are highlighting many of the cities in America through song. We're going to start off with this one by Elton John. This is Philadelphia Freedom, and you got it in the mix on Retro Mix.

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6: Okay, so 100 years is a centennial, 200 is a bicentennial.
7: Right.
6: What's 250?
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8: Just

Stevie Nicks falls 11th. Oh, she gave it a good shot. That's number 40 in Rooms on Fire. This is number 39, Tom Petty on the Weekly Top 40. Well,

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But don't know.

0: are hard to find.
1: Jodie Watley with her 6 MTV Award nominations and her 6-spot jump up to number 30 on the countdown this weekend. This is Rick Dees with Nothing But Hits. And what is Sweet Sensations' advice for success in music? Well, they say you got to work hard, be patient, and stay away from drugs. That's what they say, and then they do a song called Hooked on You. All right, number 29.

Let's flash forward to today. Pour Some Sugar on Me from Def Leppard, number one a year ago today, and also happened to be the number one favorite of this artist right here. He actually went out and bought their CD. He certainly has the money now. Richard Marx, Satisfied.

Donny Osmond and Sacred Emotion. He's up 8 more this weekend, number 23, right here on the weekly Top 40 Countdown. Rick Dees and the Hits, Nonstop. What happens when you weave love and politics into music? Well, Don Henley can show you, number 22, with some great keyboard work from Bruce Hornsby in the Range, The End of the Innocents.

Debbie Gibson goes up five more, number 21 on the weekly top 40. And No More Rhyme. Another lady who knows her way around a love song right here, number 20. Natalie Cole and Miss You Like Crazy.

Bon Jovi, Lay Your Hands on Me. They're up one more this week on their climb to number 9. Will Cher be in Dallas on Wednesday for their concert? Are D's Sleaze Spies Say Yes

0: Where Have You Gone? Fine Young Cannibals, they're down 2 to number 6 after a great run at number 1. The number 1 album and the number 1 compact disc they've had for the last 7 weeks. Well, are you ready for another shot at the Weekly Top 40 Challenge?
1: Yes, sir. Yeah.
0: This is unbelievable. Now, if you're a fan of The Who, then are you in for a thrill? And if you've never seen them perform live,

0: Love and Rockets. And So Alive at number 5 for the second week in a row. Rick Dees right here on a weekly Top 40 nonstop music binge. We'll dish the dirt on Prince right after he does number 4.
1: Oh, I got a live one here.

Make him show how he feels. Express yourself. Madonna stuck at number 3 and spending her third week there. Here's number 2 that's keeping Madonna away from that number 1 spot. Martika climbing on the weekly top 40.

0: Another San Francisco band, Third Eye Blind, on the Red, White, and Bluetooth special on this week's Retro Pop Reunion. Joe Cortez with only American artists and those that have to work on the holiday weekend with the appropriate music.
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0: 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And he only got 200 hours for the session. 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

Red, White, and Bluetooth special on this week's Retro Pop Reunion. Only American acts from Hootie to Prince with Joe Cortez, Little Red Corvette. Americans, we love our cars. As a matter of fact, 90% of Americans can remember their first car. What was yours? Mine was a 69 Camaro. I love that car. And I didn't have a monthly payment, which was really nice about that car.

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Welcome to a Song Fact Sunday. I hope you enjoyed your 4th of July, and maybe you're still recovering from that. 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

0: The Song Fact Sunday, and before that Benjamin Orr song we just heard, Three Doors Down had Kryptonite. And now picture this. Brad Arnold, Three Doors Down, lead singer and songwriter. He's just 15 years old, sitting in math class, bored out of his skull, begins tapping on his desk. The tapping turns into drumming. Pretty soon, he's unknowingly written the first monster hit for his future band. He laughs at the memory. He says, thank God for the little dude that sat in front of me. That dude deserves credit on the album. I was so bad in math, so bad, but my teacher knew I was not good, not paying attention, but he just kind of let me go. I believe I wrote the lyrics to some other songs in that same class. I wrote probably about half of the Better Life album sitting in that math class. See? So math can be good. Just not if you have to do it. We've got more great music and song facts coming up on Sky.
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Clarksburg's greatest hits are on Almost Heaven, Sky 106.5. I'm Logan Scott. Thanks for spending your Sunday with me. Hope you had a great 4th of July yesterday. It's your little Pointer Sisters on Sky 106.5.

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Here's John Cougar Mellencamp on Clarksburg's Greatest Hits. We're almost 7. Sky 1.

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